said why I've been blue. 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
1: I won't dance, don't ask me. I won't dance, don't ask me. 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When you dance, you're charming and you're gentle. 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

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How could I? I won't dance. 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I know that music leads the way to romance.

You're so supreme. 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Go, go, go. 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Both day and night of you, but

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I'm so crazy about love. Never know what love is all about. Gabe's Booty, you can come on and man, you can blow one out if you want.

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1: 1, 2, 3.

final thunderbolt of the judgment day. Way off of the far eastern shelf of the world, I've been a house right on the edge of everything. Where the time is tumbling in a vortex, the nexus of timetable tides. In the final lighthouse, a shining as ending. Of the spinning of the finishing of sweeping time. 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

Alejandro Martin, Black 89.1, One for my baby and one more for the road. 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
0: Jeter's just fine.

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whole universe. The way we dance till three, the way you change my life.